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3: 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I promise you it won't happen again.

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0: My girl just caught me.
2: You made her catch you?
0: I don't know how I let this happen.
2: With who?
0: The girl next door, you know? I don't know what to do.
1: Say it wasn't you.
0: All right.

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1: 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A freak like me just needs infinity.